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1: Let's go.

And I touched your face, narcotic mindfulness, and I called your name like an addicted to cocaine, cause all the stuff you'd rather play. And I touched your face, narcotic mindfulness, Mary Jane. And

You might know of the original sin, and you might know how to play with fire.

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